It's your boy, just one of the guys down here. Well, I could be more specific. I'm a human. And I just wanted to, you know, for the sake of all of us earthlings out there, just wanted to say,

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2: 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I know we're not all the same, but we're living on the same Earth.
3: Have you ever been to Earth?
2: Everyone who's listening has been to Earth, Ariana. We're not making music for aliens here.
4: Are we gonna die?
2: You know what, Bieber? We might die. I'm not gonna lie to you. I mean, there's so many people out there who don't think global warming's a real thing. You know, we gotta save this planet. We're being stupid.
3: Unless we get our shit together now.
5: I got some stuff you just gotta try.
6: What is it?
5: Pop. You know,

But Kevin, you're not married. Oh shit, it's getting scary. I'm mixing up my history. My memories are buried, and I don't have a clue what's real or imaginary. So take heed, my children, 'cause this story's cautionary.